If you're home alone with a loaded gun, there's strength at your lowest. Life's worth living, you have just begun.

0: once or twice, three times, never left my side. 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
1: Leto mos lodhemi duke bërë mirë, sepse po të mos lodhemi, do të korim në kohën e vetë.

0: Every day, Ray Kurzweil swallows 160 vitamin tablets. 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But Kurzweil is eating huge amounts of vitamins.
1: Every week, Kurzweil goes to a medical center. The medical workers put a sharp needle in his arm. Medicine slowly enters his blood and travels through his whole body. This treatment cleans chemicals and metals from his blood.
0: Kurzweil eats the best healthy food. He exercises every day. He is hoping to stay strong and healthy for many years. Kurzweil has a particular reason to try to live as long as possible. He is part of a small group of people preparing for one special event. They do not know when it will happen, but they do not want to die before it happens. They call this event the singularity. Today's spotlight is on the singularity.
1: In some ways, the singularity is a simple idea. It is the idea that, in the future, computers will become more intelligent than people. People now use computers as tools. Computers may seem powerful, but they only do what people tell them to do. They follow their programs. But scientists think that in the future, computers will make their own programs. They will not depend on people. Computers will be able to think and act for themselves. The singularity is this event.
0: Scientists have many theories about what this event will be and how it will happen. However, for many people, the first question is this: can computers actually be smarter than people? Can computers act without people directing them?
1: Scientists call this computer ability artificial intelligence. That is, intelligence that people create. Some computer programmers and scientists think that this is possible. When people first invented computers, the computers could only do a few things. The computers could only run very simple programs, and they were very slow. Very quickly, people found ways to make computers that could do more and more. Computers now can operate more complicated programs. They can operate more programs at one time. And computer programmers can use this ability to make even stronger computers. Computers that can do even more complicated and difficult things. Many programmers, including Ray Kurzweil, are working on programs to create artificial intelligence.
0: This idea may sound like science fiction, just a story imagined by a writer. And many writers have imagined things like this. Even ancient Greek writers imagined machines that were alive. Werner Vinge is a science fiction writer. In 1993, he was one of the first people to use the name the Singularity. Then, other writers, scientists, and thinkers began to use the name too. They believed that it could happen.
1: Many books, films, and television shows have been written about the Singularity. These stories ask important questions. What makes humans human? What does it mean to be alive? Can computers and machines be alive?
0: One television show about this is called Battlestar Galactica. This story is set many years in the future, after the Singularity has already happened. Computers become independent from people, and the computers decide that people are corrupt and evil. The computers make physical bodies, robots, and then the computers attempt to destroy all human life. But some people survive, and they have many questions. What separates people from the computers and robots? Most importantly, the show asks, what makes any person moral? What makes a creature able to understand right and wrong?
1: Other science fiction stories explore similar questions about the Singularity. They try to understand human life by looking to the future. They imagine what the future may be like after the Singularity. Maybe you have seen or read stories like these.

0: There is a group of people who talk about these issues. They are the Singularity Institute. The institute formed in the year 2000. They meet every year. Scientists and futurists talk about how to influence the singularity. They believe it will happen, and it will happen soon. They hope to prevent future problems. They support work to create friendly artificial intelligence.
1: Ray Kurzweil is part of this group. Kurzweil is a respected computer programmer. We talked about him at the beginning of the program. He has also written several books about the singularity. He often makes predictions about the future. He uses his knowledge to guess what may happen. He told the BBC,
2: "We will be able to achieve human-level artificial intelligence by 2029. It will be like human intelligence, including emotions. We already use our technology to expand our physical and mental abilities. This will expand those abilities more."
0: Kurzweil also thinks that the singularity will help humans to live longer. In particular, Kurzweil is very interested in nanotechnology. Nanotechnology is the science of very small things. This is mainly very small particles of things, like silver. Nanoparticles of silver can clean a wound. But scientists are also developing very small machines. These machines could do many things. For example, cleaning dangerous chemicals from the environment. But Kurzweil also believes that these nanobots can repair damage in the human body. And they could do something even more surprising. He said,
2: "We will have intelligent nanobots go into our brains and connect directly with our brains. They will make us smarter and remember things better."
1: Kurzweil even believes that in the future, computers may be able to save memories from our brains. In this way, computers and people will come together and make something new. This is why he is taking so many vitamins and trying other extreme health treatments. He does not want to die before the singularity happens.
0: However, many scientists disagree with Kurzweil. They do not think the singularity will happen this way. They do not think that computers will become as intelligent as humans. Kurzweil's ideas are very specific. Many things will have to happen in particular ways. Other scientists say that the future between humans and computers could develop in a very different way.
1: What do you think? Do you think computers can ever be like people? Do you believe the singularity will happen? Share your comments on the script page for this program on our website at www.radioenglish.net.
0: The writer of this program was Johanna Poole. The producer was Michio Ozaki. The voices you heard were from the United States. All quotes were adapted for this program and voiced by Spotlight. 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This program is called Achieving the Singularity.
1: 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Goodbye.

believe that the church is the light of the world. The church is the salt of the earth. And if we want to see real change, it won't come about politically. But it will come about because I love somebody and they encounter the love of Christ and are compelled to come to Him and have their lives integrated into His. I do know that there is hope in the world, and that hope, it is in Christ Himself. His presence is here in the world, in the body of the church.

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6: 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I'm Robin Basselin.
2: And I'm Ryan Gertzma. 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It is easier for people to understand, no matter where in the world they live.
6: It was May of 1521. A man was secretly traveling home. He was riding in a horse-pulled wagon. He was deep in the forests of Germany. The man in the wagon was afraid. He knew that people wanted to kill him. As he rode through the forest, he prayed. He asked God to protect him. Suddenly, he heard something loud. It was the noise of horses. He looked around. He tried to find a way to escape, but he could not. 5 men on horses surrounded him. The men pulled him out of the wagon, and they took him away. This man was Martin Luther. He had been kidnapped.
2: Martin Luther was born in Germany in 1483. He was an intelligent boy. His father wanted him to go to law school and become a lawyer. So when Luther was 19 years old, he attended the University of Erfurt. He earned his degree. Then he began law school.
6: One day, Luther was returning to law school from his home. He was in the middle of a large field when it began to storm.

0: world. And he would devote his life to serving God.
1: Luther did survive the storm, and he kept his promise to God. He left law school. This decision made his father angry, but Luther wanted to become a monk. Luther joined a monastery. There, he lived with other Christian monks. Together, they served God and tried to live holy lives. Luther also began studying to be a Christian religious leader.
0: In 1507, Martin Luther became a Christian priest. As a gift, someone gave Luther a Latin Bible. At this time in Europe, Christian Bibles cost a lot of money. They were only found in churches, and they were only printed in the Latin language. Luther was excited. He had learned Latin in his studies, and he began reading the Bible often.
1: Through reading the Bible, Martin Luther gained new understanding about God. He read things that seemed different than what Christian church leaders had taught him. Church leaders had taught Luther that he had to earn or pay for God's love and forgiveness. The church sold expensive letters of forgiveness. They also encouraged people to visit and touch relics. A relic is a part of a holy person's body or something he owned. People believed that by touching relics, they would receive God's love and forgiveness.
0: However, when Luther read the Bible himself, he found a different message. He believed the Bible said that God offered his love and forgiveness freely. He read about how God offered this salvation through Jesus Christ. Luther thought the Bible was clear. People only needed to have faith in God and his message. If they had faith, they would receive God's love and forgiveness.
1: This new understanding of the Bible brought Luther great joy. He felt free. He no longer had to fear that he would not do enough to earn God's love and forgiveness. He believed he had salvation through faith alone. And he wanted other people to know this truth.
0: Luther decided to write a paper about his new understanding of the Bible's message. It was called the 95 Theses. Luther brought it to the city of Wittenberg in Germany. He nailed the paper onto the church doors. Many people read Martin Luther's paper, and many people agreed with it.
1: However, church leaders were not happy with Luther for doing this. They called him a heretic, a person who taught wrong belief. The leaders of the church decided that they must stop Luther from spreading his message.
0: So, the highest leaders of the church, invited Luther

0: to meet with them in Germany. They told Luther that he had to apologize for writing the paper. But Luther refused. They told him they would punish him if he did not remove particular parts of the document. Luther still refused.
1: After the meeting, church leaders declared Martin Luther a criminal. They warned people all over Germany not to give him food or shelter. Martin Luther was in danger. He had to travel in secret. He had to avoid government and church leaders and all other enemies.
0: This is where our story began. Luther was secretly traveling through the forest. Suddenly, a group of men stopped him. They surrounded him and kidnapped him. However, these men were not Luther's enemies. They were allies. They worked for a man that agreed with Luther's teaching. They brought Luther to a safe place. It was Wartburg Castle in Eisenach, Germany. There, Luther hid so no one could find or kill him.
1: Martin Luther stayed at Wartburg Castle for many months. He continued to write and study the Bible. He also continued to think about the German people. He wanted all Germans to be able to read the Bible like he did. However, very few people were able to read the Bible themselves.
0: As a young boy, Luther remembered going to church. Everyone that attended the church spoke the German language. But when the Christian priest spoke, he spoke in Latin. He also read from the Latin Bible. Most people could not understand the priest. They did not know Latin. Even as a young boy, Luther wondered,
2: "How do those people know if the priest is telling the truth? They cannot read the Bible for themselves."
1: These memories caused Luther to act. He decided to translate the Latin Bible into German. After 11 weeks at Wartburg Castle, Luther finished translating a major part of the Christian Bible called the New Testament. Years after that, he finished translating the rest of the Bible, or the Old Testament. This was a major achievement. Luther translated the whole Christian Bible into German.
0: After this, printing presses printed many German Bibles. People all over Germany were now able to buy and read the Bible in their own language. Like Luther, Germans could now read and interpret the Bible for themselves. Reading the Bible helped many people to understand God better, just like Luther. This created many big changes in the Christian church. And it took one man's courage and devotion to make this possible.
3: Thank you.
1: The writer of this program was David Phelps. The producer was Mark Drenth. The voices you heard were from the United States. You can listen to this program again and read it on the internet at www.radioenglish.net. This program is called Martin Luther, Understanding the Bible.
0: We hope you can join us again for the next Spotlight program. Goodbye.